His name symbolized all that was pure. And I was being held in the embrace of a man who was pure. And it is the desacralization of all of these that has put us in the mess that we find ourselves.

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Drove you to the station, never asked you why. Held you for a little while, my oh my oh my.

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Wasn't hard to love you, didn't have to try.

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They just want the classics. Can't blame them, really. 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

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That's why I love mankind. You really need me. That's why I love mankind.

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We gonna get it. 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Kick your shoes off. Kick your shoes off.